93 Jake's Backroad Beats a few days ago down at Billy Bob's in Texas. Had the privilege to see this guy in concert. After party was a little crazy. It's Cole Phillips.

till 60 here on 93.3 Jake FM. So sometimes I'll hear a song and it might kind of remind me of another song. Well, this one particular song from Luke Combs, for the longest time, has reminded me of an old song, and I finally figured out what it is. I want to play it for you. Coming up after Drake.

0: Drayton Farley on Jake's Backroad Beats 93.3. My name's Carly. So there's a song from Luke Combs that I was listening to on Jake the other day, and it's been out for a while. We'll play it now. It's called The Kind of Love We Make. And every time I've heard it, I'm like, man, it reminds me of a song, maybe an older song, and I have tried and tried to rack my brain. Well, finally, when I heard this on Jake, I figured out what it reminds me of. Conway Twitty, Slow Hand. And I guess it would be kind of in the melody. And if you think about it, the songs are kind of similar in theme. Okay, here's Luke Combs again. And here's Conway. I don't know. If you agree, find me on social media at Carly Rae on Air.
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1: 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It's Jake's Backroad Beats with Aaron Watson and Cody Fusion coming up after Tyler Nance. This is I'm Not Him.

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4: Do you have a song on the jukebox you still can't bring yourself to hear? 'Cause it stirs up a memory that leaves your glass empty. 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

0: dance floor when I softly whispered in your ear. How long has it been? 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
1: It's Aaron Watson on 93.3 Jake FM. His youngest son just graduated high school, which means he's got one kid left to get graduated, which would be Angelina Kate. I think that's her name. His oldest, though, I think he might follow in his daddy's footsteps.

is Jake Worthington on Jake FM. He is battling the same thing that this guy is, Randall King. We'll talk about that a little in depth after Burns Like Her.

Lucky Star Casino. With a staggering number of jackpots, our players are turning spins into wins. Lucky Star Casino, the biggest jackpots and limitless promotions are closer than you think.

0: King on Jake's Backroad Beats. My name's Carly. Before Randall King, we played Jake Worthington. And both of these guys, interestingly enough, in the past few weeks, have both made announcements that they're taking a step back from touring for the time being because they're both battling the same demons. You know, it is hard to be a performer and to be an entertainer and to say no to certain things when you're on the road. Jake Worthington said, you know, I have fallen into the same trap as my heroes. So best of luck to both of them.
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2: Homeboy wears sweats when it's 80 degrees.
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7: Like, it comes from, like, the gums of dead horses, right?
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Now making their debut on Jake's Backroad Beats is Jackson Tillman. This is called Bible and the Bottle. Let me know what you think about it.

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0: he awkwardly says, I'm sorry, as he sits down. 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
0: Was not drunk. 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
5: Would you?
2: I would give you the best techniques for getting a perfect tan.
4: Gotta have that tanning belt.
6: Studies are showing that people associate comfort drinks with reduced stress.
2: Yeah.
6: So whether it's iced coffee or maybe a sweet tea or maybe Route 44 Dr. Pepper from Sonic.
2: Yeah. Blah,
6: today's goal is simple. Just find a drink that makes you brain go,
4: Okay.
6: You know?
4: And as you say it incorrectly.
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4: go.
6: Brain. Your brain. So you know when you take a sip of Dr. Pepper?
4: Yeah.
6: And you just feel something.
2: Yeah.
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6: Monday sets it.
4: Yeah.
2: I would normally be with Owen, but I got to tell you, yesterday felt like just talk about rolling in, like a stroll in the park.
3: Tuesday did?
2: It did. It just felt easy breezy.
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3: 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Oh,
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2: 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The Wake with Jake Show. 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
4: Oh, yeah.
5: Uh-huh. Oh, wow.
4: I couldn't find original bed.
6: I love when we can give Jesse a surprise face because it makes the best thumbnails.
4: It does, doesn't it?
6: YouTube thumbnails.
4: He's got a good thumbnail
6: face. People are like, oh, they must be talking about something neat.
5: And we're not.
7: Speckled mouse bird.
5: Okay. So, how about this? This started off... He's trying to get extra credit is what he's trying to do.
4: He is trying to.
5: So, I'm always looking at the birds.
8: The birds.
5: I'm the bird lady in my middle age. So, I'm looking and I find funny names. Mm. And sometimes I send them to you. Like last week, I sent one that was Dick Sissel.
6: Oh.
5: It's cute. It has a little like necktie looking thing with a yellow belly.
6: Did you say Dick Sickle?
5: Dick Sissel.
6: Oh. That's a bird?
4: That's a bird. So we're okay.
5: That was my bird of the day last week sometime.
6: Already so, uncomfortable with the show.
5: Yes,
6: it's just Monday morning at 6 o'clock.
5: Hey, you let me bring 6 a.m. Come on. I'm really awake now.
4: You are.
5: As birds. All right. So
6: we gave her a task.
4: A task. And look at her.
5: It's what I'm shaking.
6: It's what we do with my toddler.
4: Now tell us about the birds, Jesse.
5: That's what Gary does all the time.
6: We give you a task.
5: He's like, say, no.
6: Make a clean plate.
5: Okay, here we go. It's a happy plate.
4: Happy plate.
5: All right, so I give you different bird names, some real, some fake, that I've made up.
6: Okay.
5: So, let's start with Kevin.
6: If I remember last time, I was 100%.
5: You were 100%.
6: 100%.
5: I'm not keeping score, so.
6: Perfect.
5: All right. Kevin, the lesser yellow legs.
4: Wow.
6: No, that's not a bird.
5: It is a bird.
6: Oh. Don't think so.
4: Starting off bad.
6: Don't doubt her. Don't think so.
9: Lesser yellow legs.
5: Right
9: The yellow lesser.
4: Lesser.
5: Do you want me to give you these pictures so you can put them up
6: lesser
5: on the video?
6: Lesser yellow legs. That bird cannot feel good about itself.
5: I know.
9: I'm lesser.
5: There is like a greater man. Yellow legs,
6: yeah,
5: too.
6: Really?
4: Oh.
5: Yeah, it's ridiculous. I'm like, how terrible must it be to be the lesser of the two?
6: Lower on the tree?
5: Yeah. Josh, we'll go clockwise. Josh, Eastern Wood Peewee.
4: No, I said no on
5: that one.
4: It's
5: a bird.
4: What?
6: Dang.
4: A peewee's a bird?
6: That's what they call Owen when he goes hunting in Eastern Oklahoma.
9: Wait, Eastern Wood?
5: Eastern Wood Peewee.
6: Kevin, aren't you silly?
5: Owen, bird.
6: They know I don't hunt.
5: Bird or no bird? Gilmore chick fly.
6: That's not a bird.
5: Not a bird.
6: Yay!
4: Look at you.
6: Gilmore.
5: Kevin, bird or no bird? Mississippi meerkat.
6: Nope.
5: Not a bird.
6: Oh, not.
4: Wow, I would have said yes on that
5: Josh.
4: One, too. Yep.
5: The greater sorry. That I just gave it away.
4: I want to go yes on that one.
5: I know, I just gave it away.
6: Yeah, you did.
5: The eastern Phoebe.
4: Ooh, I want to go yes.
5: That
4: Friends
5: is a bird.
4: Reference.
5: That is
4: nice.
5: A bird. I have one that is perched in a nest.
4: Do you?
5: Above one of my cameras at
4: you
5: home.
4: You have a Phoebe.
5: Waiting for the babies.
6: You know what? Asian version of Friends.
5: Yeah.
6: Eastern Phoebe.
4: Eastern Phoebe.
5: Yeah, they clap.
6: You know what the bird call of the Eastern Phoebe is? Smelly cat.
5: Oh, that was not at all smelly
4: terrible.
5: Cat. No.
4: That's still not. Do you know how smelly cat goes?
6: Smelly cat. Smelly cat.
4: No.
5: That wasn't at all what you were whistling.
6: Can I whistle some more?
5: No.
4: Dude, try one more time, maybe.
5: Okay. Whistle like a Land Cooper.
6: Oh.
4: Let's give me the same whistle. Oh.
6: A little bit of extra.
4: A little fire back on.
6: A Land Cooper?
5: Uh-huh.
6: That is a bird.
5: That's not a bird.
6: Oh! I didn't know if you were whistling or doing Sam Elliott.
5: Kevin.
6: Yeah.
5: The black cat pygmy tyrant.
6: Nope.
5: It's a bird.
6: Oh, no.
5: I know.
6: A tyrant.
5: Let's go with Josh, the glassed Brittany.
4: Okay, no.
5: Not a bird.
4: Thank you.
5: And Owen, finally.
6: Yay.
5: The black-capped hemisphingus.
6: No, but that is a drink at the Jones Assembly.
5: He wins just for that.
4: It is a bird. Oh, it is.
6: Dang.
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6: Kevin ruins good news.
5: Yeah, he does.
6: And for our birds out there listening.
7: Okay. We have a lot of bird listeners.
6: I just told them that Kevin is ruining good news.
7: Oh, I thought that said Morgan Wallen's on.
6: Oh, yeah, and here it is.
7: So stupid.

0: Mondays means Kevin ruins good news. Can you do it, Kevin? Can you ruin
1: it? I know I can do it.
0: Okay, good.
1: I know I can do it.
0: I like that enthusiasm. Jake FM and Luke Combs, I like this song from him. It's V by You.

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2: 405-231-5253. I want you to text Boxmasters right now. You know why, guys?
3: Is that a bird?
2: Because Billy Bob Thornton and the Boxmasters are going to be on tour, and you're going to get a pair of tickets right now to go see them. 405-231-5253. Thank you.
3: Riverwind, good luck. Right?
2: Riverwind Casino. Mm-hmm. That's right.
4: Should have called them the Hot Boxmasters.
3: Should have been a hot box.
4: Kevin Ruins good news.
3: Yeah, he does.
4: A farmer in Wisconsin. Johnson,
3: the jumping enemy.
4: Named Dennis came across a path.
3: Okay.
4: Or should I say, happened across paths with a Kenyan runner and farmer named Betty at a marathon in Hong Kong. They discovered they both share a passion for marathons and farming.
2: Wow.
4: And they quickly became friends. Isn't this good news?
3: Dennis
4: invited Betty to visit his farm in Wisconsin. And well, she did. They spent a lot of time training and running the horse races and things, and running because they like marathons. Betty even got to drive his tractor for the first time.
2: Oh, okay. Does anyone else feel like this is the start to a dumb Hallmark movie?
4: Mm-hmm.
2: Hey, if you'll allow me, I've workshopped some titles.
3: Oh, good.
4: Okay.
3: Of course he has.
2: Utterly in Love.
3: Okay.
4: Utterly.
2: Cheese Curds and Cross Country. From Kilimanjaro to Kenosha.
4: Oh, yeah.
3: Well done.
2: Love at First Stride.
3: Uh-huh.
2: 26.2 miles to love.
4: That's
5: because
4: sweet.
5: That's the amount of miles in a marathon.
3: They'll put the brand of 26.2 on the back of the horse. Or the cow. Instead of the sticker.
2: I get it.
3: Stupid stickers.
4: I like that.
6: I like it.
4: Sticker.
3: The marathon stickers.
4: Oh, May was Stroke Awareness Month. And a barber out in Iowa named Craig Hunt is teaching his community to recognize symptoms of a stroke early because he actually suffered a stroke 10 years ago while working as a barber. In partnership with the American Heart Association of Iowa, Craig is now spearheading blood pressures in barber shops, meaning they're going to come and have the cuff on people while they're sitting in the chair to give them that free blood pressure check. Those free checks are now available in more than 40 locations in Iowa because of his initiative. How cool is that?
3: That's awesome. Cool.
4: Good news.
3: I love
4: good
3: news.
2: Well, to be fair, when he had his stroke while working a few years ago, it inspired Miley Cyrus to shave half her head.
7: Kevin.
4: He was going, hey.
3: That's awful. That's awful.
4: The Netherlands, they're finding and fighting cigarette.
7: They're finding and fighting it.
4: You know, because I said the wrong thing.
2: You did. Choking off all the oxygen.
4: Yeah, I did.
2: Brain.
4: I had to loosen it. The Netherlands, they're fighting cigarette butt litter. By turning them into currency. Listen to this.
7: We're kids.
4: One company out there in the Netherlands, they're accepting cigarette butts as payment for a plate of what they call Poffertjes.
7: I see the word, yeah.
4: See it, Jeffy.
3: I'm looking.
7: That's close.
3: It's updating
4: it's a,
3: still.
4: It's a Dutch pancake, usually eaten with a lot of butter and sugar. The butts are bucks at this place called Waste Bar. The Poffertjes.
3: I have no idea.
4: They can be bought for 20 cigarette butts. And so they're finding a way for people to pick up
7: to
4: the cigarette
7: them.
4: Butts and use them as payment for those special little Dutch pancakes.
7: Look at them go.
2: Man, this is really warm memories for me because I used to collect my grandpa's cigarette butts.
3: Uh-huh.
2: And in return, he'd let me play with his special water pick for his teeth.
7: Oh, no.
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4: Martina McBride is out. 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
1: Country music news on a Monday. Uh-huh. It's a Monday, June 1st, Monday. Hello, first of the month on a Monday.
2: Crazy.
1: I love when the first of the month happens on a Monday.
2: It's the first of a month.
1: Nothing gets me more juiced up.
3: What?
4: Nothing?
2: Nothing at all.
4: Nothing.
2: Hey, Kelsey.
4: Not even butt litter.
2: Today's your day.
1: Not butt litter. Nothing. Spider-Man, Tom Holland, his birthday today. He's 30.
4: Wow.
2: Tom Holland, cool dude. The man who looks like he's lifting what? Frogs in his mouth.
4: Oh, you're making fun of his face.
1: We like him.
2: He looks like he's got
4: stuff. That's my Spider-Man. Quit it.
2: Yeah. I love him.
1: He's your friendly neighborhood.
2: He's got the little baby face that looks like he's got
4: He's 30. Stuff in he's a man and he's 30.
1: Well, Zendaya doesn't mind looking down at him that way.
2: I didn't look down.
1: Looking down. Because he's so short.
4: Okay.
2: He's so mean.
1: Comedian Nikki Glaser, she's 42.
4: Huh.
1: Alanis Morissette is 52. Is she still with us?
2: Yes.
1: Yeah. Oh, okay.
3: She's touring.
1: I'm thinking Amy Winehouse, different person.
2: Yeah, not at all the same.
1: Heidi Klum, 53. Ronnie Dunn of Brooks and Dunn, 73.
2: Wow.
1: And Morgan Freeman's birthday today at 89.
4: This is a big day for
2: birthdays. That is a big day for birthdays.
1: I like when I hear Morgan Freeman better. On the commercial say, diarrhea. Next week is the Carolina Country Music Fest, or I should say it's later this week. It's happening out in Myrtle Beach. And if you're single and looking to mingle, there's a way that they're going to have an AI-assisted matchmaking kiosk there at the event for an hour a day. The Jack Daniels party tent's going to turn into a single saloon. Those interested can sign up, and AI is going to matchmake them with other concert goers.
3: Wow.
1: This is something we should have done at Jake
2: Jam.
1: Wild.
3: So do you like do it in the side of the tent,
2: or
3: do you
2: use like
3: an app on the phone? How does that work?
1: Well, it's a great question.
2: we'll research it and find out.
1: I'm just here to tell you the story.
2: By the way, you just
1: this is
2: came
1: not
2: up,
1: the breakdown.
2: You just came up with another country artist.
5: What?
2: Dake Daniels.
4: Yeah, you did say Dake Daniels.
1: Dake Daniels?
4: Uh-huh. You did.
1: I did. This That's tie okay. is cutting off.
2: All the circulation.
3: You had the stroke story about 15 minutes ago.
2: Yeah.
3: Okay.
1: What? Let me stick my tongue out a little longer.
4: Okay.
1: Martina McBride, she's the latest artist to drop out of that Great American State Fair at the National Mall for the America 250 celebration. She says, I was presented with an opportunity to perform at the nonpartisan event, but it turns out it was misleading.
4: Oh.
1: She said, I've spent my entire career singing songs about real people, real issues. It greatly upsets me that any fan may now feel I'm abandoning the meaning behind those songs. Hmm. Other performers to drop out of that big 250th birthday, Millie Vanilli, not doing it anymore, Jesse.
2: Just Millie.
1: Yeah. Young MC and the Commodores dropping out.
2: Young MC?
1: Mm-hmm.
4: The Commodores are still? They're still going?
3: I guess.
2: They do tours every now and then.
1: Really? With the Ricky Gervais?
2: Sometimes they don't even do Lionel Richie.
1: Lionel Richie
2: and Ricky Gervais. That's fun.
1: Sorry.
3: No, I don't think Lionel plays with them anymore.
2: Mm-mm.
1: Oh.
4: Huh.
1: The
2: I think they did like a TV thing once, but
1: The fact that it's linked to President Trump's Freedom 250 initiative has got a lot of people soured towards the event. So, I mean, maybe without Martina, we can have Kid Rock.
4: Oh, yeah.
3: Lee Greenwood going to be there?
1: Well, maybe.
2: I was going to say, he never misses.
4: Jason Aldean will be there.
1: Aldean might be there. Lee Bryce might have to fill in again.
4: Yeah.
1: Yeah.
4: Just lip sync a couple songs.
2: Yeah, did you just say Jason Aldean will be there, probably?
4: Yeah, probably.
1: Yeah.
4: I'm trying to be nice about it.
1: We report, you look it up.
4: Yeah.
1: That's country music news.
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2: Take it or leave it. Anonymous from Norman. Dun, dun, dun.
3: Anonymous wrote in, said, my son came to my wife and I over the weekend and told us he wants to enjoy a gap year before starting college. We thought that he was kidding, but he's not. He says that he needs to decompress from high school. My wife and I spent years working two jobs apiece in order to pay for his tuition. We are just as exhausted as he is, and I think taking gap year is a cop-out and shows very little toughness. That's not how the real world works. He needs to push through like we did in college. What do you think about gap years? Are they a cop-out? Should my son toughen up, or should my wife and I acquiesce to his request?
4: Oh.
2: Maybe acquiesce should be on the spelling bee later.
4: Yeah, maybe it is.
2: Oh, no.
4: Actually, it's number one on the list.
2: No.
3: Is it really?
4: It is.
2: Okay. Oh, wow.
4: We're going to do a spelling bee. It's coming up.
2: Safe.
4: I mean, I'm with the parents on this. If you want to take a gap year, you can stay at home, but you can pay all the bills.
3: Oh.
4: That you pay me rent, and you pay for your food and all your things and work.
2: Mm-hmm. Yeah, you have to work. Mm-hmm.
4: Yeah, you can't just lay around and play video games.
2: I don't mind a gap year. I know a lot of countries do it as like
3: a normal thing.
2: Just a normal thing.
3: Yeah, yeah. They do.
2: That's why it's called a gap year. Like it was because other countries called it that. And I had to talk Alex out of it only because I know her way too well and she would get burnout from working. And then just be burnout on life altogether and the chances of her going back.
3: Yeah.
2: And she understood that. Like, I gave her the option, but she figured it out, and she actually enjoys school. After college, she was done. But I don't find it to be a bad thing as long as they can work.
4: I say let's get real crazy and have a gap year and get a job at the Gap.
5: That's really a gap year. Creative of you,
4: Thank
5: Kevin.
4: You.
5: I always hated the pressure that was put on juniors and seniors in high school.
2: So, to focus.
5: What are your plans for college? What college? It's just for a guy like me, I'm going, And so to just think that you're going to graduate high school and, and then find yourself, boom, college, to me, that's just too much. I think gap year should be required. And I don't think it should be gap years. I think
3: required.
5: It should be gap 2-3 years.
2: There are a lot
5: as long
2: of
5: as you're working.
2: No, you're right. Because a lot of college students find themselves struggling to figure out what direction
5: to
2: go.
5: Yeah, how many times are they changing their majors?
2: And they waste money that way.
5: Waste money.
3: We have our friend Abby in studio right
2: now.
3: Abby, she did just graduate like a week or two ago, Abby, right? Congratulations,
6: Thank you.
3: From college.
2: Big.
3: From college.
2: Yes.
3: Did you take a gap year or did you think about taking one?
6: No, I did not. But I knew what I wanted to do from the get-go. Like, sophomore year of college, I knew what I... Or high school.
5: Yeah.
6: I knew what I wanted to do. But not all... Not everybody's like that, though. I completely think a gap year was perfectly fine, as long as you're working or doing something.
2: Right. Did you have friends that did?
6: No, not really. I mean, I had people who didn't go to college at all. So. I was very small school, though. So, like, maybe two people of my class went to college.
2: Oh, nice.
6: Yeah.
3: Wow.
6: Me being one of them.
5: You said 30 people is who you graduated.
6: No, I graduated 30? With 10.
5: Oh, 10.
2: Oh, my gosh.
5: 30
2: people
5: in
2: this whole school?
6: Yeah.
2: Wow.
4: What was the name of the school?
6: Kearney.
4: Okay. Kearney just has 10 folks graduating?
6: Well, my class was. I think...
3: They grew a little bit. They're at 12 now. Right?
6: Yeah. We've always been a small school, though. I think there was, like... 50 in our whole high school when I graduated.
5: Wow. Two people who went to college out of the 10, that's 20%.
3: Okay, yeah.
2: This is what a
6: good math
2: life does for you.
4: That's why he took a gap year.
5: I'm still on that gap year.
1: Coming up on air and on the new Jake Gap.
4: Well, if you are taking a gap year, we'll see how good you're doing here with the spelling challenge. You know they had the Scripps Spelling Bee.
3: Yeah.
4: They have a new champion. I'm going to tell you who that is. And the Wake with Jake show is going to have a little spelling bee coming up.
2: Can we give him some, too?
3: I don't know.
5: Yeah, Kevin.
4: Welcome to Monday.
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1: Some kid from California won that Scripps Spelling Bee.
2: Oh, yeah.
1: Like 14 years old.
3: Wow.
1: You guys are well beyond 14 years old. Let's find how well you can spell.
3: Oh, boy.
1: That's coming up. Here's Gabby.

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4: With Kevin, Jesse, Owen, and Josh.
5: A few days ago, if you heard, they had the Scripps National Spelling Beats, always. I think do they have that on ESPN?
6: I think sometimes it has been, or Ocho
5: or something.
7: I thought Scripps just owned a bunch of radio stations.
5: Newspapers, television.
7: Oh, it really is them?
5: Yeah, I think so.
7: Oh, wow.
5: Scripps.
3: That's the same people?
5: Hmm. I think more television. But anyway, a guy from Rancho Cucamonga, California, 14-year-old, won it. And I think, man, well, he was destined, because if you can just spell the name of that town,
6: right?
5: You're destined to...
6: He was ready and primed.
5: His winning word was bromocryptine.
3: Okay.
5: Anybody want to try to... Well, it's on the prep sheet.
6: Is that like a chemical or something?
5: I have no idea.
7: Hmm.
5: Anyway, he spelled 32 words in 90 seconds.
3: Oh, my gosh.
6: Whoa.
3: He just sped through them.
5: I thought here on the Wake with Jake Show.
7: Every year you do this, Ken.
5: Do I now? I thought, well, let's see how well we spell, because I think once we do this, you'll realize why we do what we do. And it was brought up just a few minutes ago. The first word on the list is acquiesce.
6: Oh.
5: Jesse.
6: Oh, no.
8: Good.
7: You're not going to look,
6: sorry,
7: are you?
6: I was looking at my birds.
8: Yeah, don't look.
6: Acquiesce. Is there a C? C-Q-U-I-E. Ooh.
5: Uh-oh.
6: C-E?
5: S-C-E.
6: That's close.
3: That's close, though.
5: Josh, chandelier.
3: Uh-huh. Chandelier. C-H-A-N-D-E-L-I-E-R.
5: Wow.
3: Yeah, chandelier.
7: How are you such a good speller?
3: I just visualized it in my head.
6: Me too.
7: Oh.
3: Your turn, Owen.
7: I'm not. And then the predicted text came out, and it really set me back.
6: I've noticed that my spelling has suffered a little. Mm-hmm. Yeah.
5: Kaleidoscope.
7: Write it down first. I didn't even think it was a C.
6: No, just...
3: You don't think kaleidoscope starts with a C.
7: Just write it down. Okay, so a K.
3: Okay, thank you.
6: Don't look at us. Try to spell it out.
7: K-O-L.
8: Nicola.
7: I can't even begin.
3: You can't do kaleidoscope?
6: Try it.
7: No!
6: We'll keep going.
7: No, I can't.
3: You can't even attempt?
6: Can't finish what he started.
3: Get there. Get to the end of the word. Get kaleidoscope. There.
5: Anybody want to steal?
7: See, K-O-L.
3: Oh, my gosh. I can steal this easily.
7: K-A?
3: Yeah, K-A.
7: L.
3: L-E-I-D-O. S-C-O-P-E.
5: Wow. Josh McConnell.
6: Yeah.
7: Don't look at me like that, Abby.
3: I love spelling.
7: He's looking at me like, is he real?
3: Yeah. He's real.
5: Jesse, supersede.
6: Supersede. Can you use supersede in a sentence to give me more time?
5: I will supersede your decision on washing your car today, because it's going to rain.
6: Okay. Super...
7: Oh, my God, that's easy.
6: Seed.
3: Oh, that's easy one.
6: Okay. Okay. Supersede. S-U-P-E-R.
7: Yep.
6: Thank you, Owen.
5: This is where it gets tricky.
6: C-E-D-E?
5: It's S.
6: I was going back. See, I almost had S down.
3: Oh, I would have gotten that wrong.
7: I just spelled super seed.
3: Yeah, that's what he calls when he planted his new sod. Super seed.
6: Super sod.
7: Super seed.
5: Juxtaposition, Josh.
3: Ooh.
6: I like an X word.
3: Juxtaposition. J-U-X-T-A-P-O-S-I-T-I-O-N.
5: Smart
6: You're
5: dude.
6: You're cheating.
3: Juxtaposition.
6: You're not cheating.
3: I'm not cheating.
7: Looking straight
3: there's
7: ahead.
3: There's nothing in front of me. I just stared at Owen that
7: Why
3: whole time.
7: Why didn't you do the spelling bee?
3: I was second place in my spelling bee in like third
5: See,
3: grade.
5: See, look at this.
3: Uh-huh. At Broadmoor Elementary. Shout out.
5: He plays dumb on the video.
7: Why are you laughing,
5: He's really
7: Abby?
5: Smart.
7: Yeah. He really is smart.
5: All right, Owen.
6: Can spelling get you through life?
3: I wish it could.
6: I know.
3: Here I am.
6: You're like a... This is
3: I love
6: blowing my
3: I
6: mind.
3: I love spelling.
5: Nefarious.
7: Let's just have Josh do it.
3: Okay. Nefarious.
7: Okay.
3: N-E-F-A-R-I-O-U-S.
5: Yes.
7: Nefarious. Are you kidding?
3: I have found my
7: kryptonite.
3: Yeah.
7: Go ahead.
3: What?
5: Josh.
7: Kryptonite.
3: Huh?
5: Rhinoceros.
3: Rhinoceros. R-H-I-N-O-C-E-R-O-U-S. Rhinoceros.
7: Is he getting these right?
5: Yes. Mischievous.
3: Mischievous. M-I-S-C-H-E-I-V-O-U-S. Mischievous. Oh, there's another I in there.
5: I before E.
0: Stupid.
6: I before E, except after C.
5: All right, let's end here, Jesse.
6: Oh, yeah. Me? Why does he get so many and I just get one?
5: Yeah. Well, because he was doing so well.
7: He's not even truly going.
3: Because he knows what you're going to do.
7: Fail. Make him a little easier?
5: All right, okay, here we go.
3: Give him an easy one.
6: Bananas.
5: Give it a shot.
6: Go, Gwen Stefani.
7: A-N-A-N-A-N. Hey, I really kind of got nervous.
3: That's terrible. Kaleidoscope. C.
7: Yeah, I don't know.
2: And I'm the new Jake Gap.
7: It's all downhill from here.
3: Yeah, I think it is.
7: It's all downhill. Some people think that means a good thing.
3: Oh.
7: Let's talk about that. Give you some tickets. I do like this song from Hardy. H-A-R-D-Y.
6: Good job. Breakfast.

0: favorite country song.
1: We're glad you're here for a Monday. Everyone feeling good?
2: Feeling great.
1: Well, because it might be all downhill from here. What's funny is that half of you heard that and you said, oh, good, it's going to be a good day. And then the other half heard it and thought, uh-oh. That's what we're going to talk about, because a new little poll out there is kind of describing what it means. After some Tennessee whiskey, that's coming up.

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3: I want you to text Billy Bob right now so you can go see Billy Bob Thornton and his band at Riverwind Casino on July 2nd when you text in right now, Billy Bob, to 405-231-5253. Good luck.
4: I think it's funny when you hear old terms or things that came popular from movies or other, you know, places, countries, if you will. And there's the term, it's all downhill from here.
5: Yeah.
4: I guess it's all in how you say it, but I've always heard that as not a good thing. It's all downhill from here.
6: No, like, positive.
4: But that's funny. 87% thinks that it means things are getting worse, like I feel.
3: That's what I thought.
4: 13% say things are getting easier. It's all that.
6: Going uphill is hard. Going downhill is easy.
4: To me, I think it's from a connotation of you're losing control.
3: You're at the top. So that's what I'm thinking.
4: Losing control downhill.
5: I don't know if I've... Yeah, I've only heard it as a positive... Well, I know it is a positive thing, but I also think of you can only go up from here is the positive
4: I like that.
5: Flip of that.
3: Yeah. You can only go up.
4: It can only go up from here.
5: Meaning
3: but if that's positive,
5: the
3: then
5: lowest.
3: Like reaching the top would be like, that's a good thing.
5: Right.
3: So then going downhill from here...
5: Is a good thing, too.
3: No, it's bad because you're at the top and you're going down.
4: Right.
5: No,
3: that's how I think about
5: easy,
3: it.
5: It's easy ride. Downhill.
4: Isn't this?
3: I've always thought it was negative.
4: This is why it's a discussion online of people going, well, is it good or bad?
3: Yeah.
4: Or, you know, our room is 50-50 versus the 87% who thinks things are getting worse when it's all downhill from here.
3: Mm-hmm.
4: You know, you're on a bad part of the road trip. I don't know. But you're right. When you're going downhill, that's technically
3: an easier
4: situation to be in.
6: Very confusing.
5: Abby, what do you say?
3: Oh, yeah.
4: Is it good or bad?
7: Downhill or... Downhill?
4: It's all down.

0: It's all downhill from here.
1: Yeah, I would say it's bad.
2: Bad.
3: Yeah. See,
2: yeah.
3: Feels
2: so we got majority then.
4: I can see the reasoning on both sides.
3: Hmm. Also, before we wrap up, what about if someone needs you to adjust the thermostat?
4: Oh, I hate this one.
3: On the AC.
4: Oh, I hate this one.
3: Can you turn it up? Okay, Kelsey tells me to turn it up. Does that mean she wants me to turn the temperature up?
2: Oh.
4: I have to clarify every time.
3: Yeah. It's a husband and wife thing.
2: But do you mean it as, if you say, can you turn it up, you mean turn up the temperature, right? Or no?
3: I would take it as up. I think of the thermostat in numbers.
2: Yeah, me too.
3: It's set at 72. So if you go up, I'm going to 74.
2: That's 73 or 74.
3: Whereas
4: some people think that turning up the air is turning it down to be cooler.
3: Yes.
5: Does it get really confusing when she said also? Mm-hmm. I need to spell thermostat.
3: T.
2: Come on.
3: HERMOSTAT.
2: Woo! You did it.
5: All downhill from there.
2: Yeah, it is.
3: That was a slow clap.
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3: Song on the spot.
2: Oh.
3: For our victorious thunder.
2: Okay.
3: I like it. It's going to be a good one.
5: Did you almost forget who our team was?
2: You did almost.
3: T-H-U-N-D-E-R.
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1: Well, if you thought Song on the Spot today was going to be about the results of the game over the weekend, you would be correct. We've got that for you coming up in just a moment. You know, Tug McGraw was Tim's daddy. He played that baseball real well.
2: Yeah.
1: His middle.
2: Yeah.
1: His middle. I'll tell you his middle name.
2: No, don't.

0: the Wake with Jake show. It's Monday. That means it's time for Song on the Spot.
1: Song on the Spot. We're going to write a song on the spot.
0: The Wake with Jake show.
2: Brought to you by Trophy Pools.
3: Well, folks, here we are. Out of everyone in this room, I do feel the worst for Josh.
4: Well, hello.
5: I hate it here.
2: It was so hard for him to get into work today.
5: I almost called out, I'll be honest.
3: Called out, yeah, of course. Golly. Well, Song on the Spot. There's nothing now. Now that the Thunder are over, there's nothing. Until football coming up in September 5th.
2: We got some baseball downtown.
3: Oh, that's cool. But there's nothing.
2: Yeah. We love the comments.
5: Nothing.
3: I do.
2: We love the comments.
5: We have no purpose now.
3: So let's sing about that.
2: September
3: 5th is 96 days away.
5: Oh.
3: When I love to watch those Sooners. They're going to take on, like, you know, Jimmy Johnson State.
5: Yeah, that's a team.
4: Didn't know he had a college.
5: He does, yeah, he does.
3: So here's our song for the state of our city.
5: Uh-huh.

0: I'm just gonna stand here and cry till then.
1: Hated it, didn't you?
2: Well, yep. Depressed now.
3: It hurt a lot.
1: Dang. Good morning.
0: Yay!
4: Coming up on air and on the new Jake app.
3: Do we have to?
1: Yeah.
3: We got to talk more about the Thunder.
2: Doesn't seem possible after that song.
3: I don't know.
2: Nothing left to say.
3: No.
1: We should break down what happened over the weekend.
3: I guess we can. 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
2: Oh, yeah.
3: Might as well.
1: Might as well. Happy Monday, friends. You've got it on the Wake with Jake show. It's 93.3.

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1: The Wake with Jake Show.
2: Well, it's a sad day in Oklahoma City. Isn't it? It is. It is to me. You guys feel sad
3: people,
2: today.
3: I took Sunday to get over it.
2: Oh.
3: I've moved on.
2: You moved on in just one day after that Thunder loss.
3: Yeah.
4: Oh, by the time I was in church Sunday morning worshiping the Lord, I was like, there are more important things.
2: So
4: I've washed the loss out of my soul.
2: Well, that's good.
3: That's good.
4: You got to...
2: I got to go.
4: Go to Game 7.
2: Yeah, I did.
4: This
2: I
4: was
2: did.
4: A late
3: Maybe,
4: development.
2: You know, it was a late development.
3: We're not superstitious. We're just a little stitious. Maybe that's why we lost.
2: No,
3: you
2: come on.
3: You should have stuck to your plans.
2: I did have plans, and I bailed on them. But I would hope anyone in that situation, that's a Thunder fan, that you get a chance to go to Game 7 of the Western Finals... You're going. I would expect you to bail your plans.
3: You bailed not on your plans. You bailed on your
2: I bailed on my wife and my best friend. Yeah, I did.
4: And you know, my son-in-law was there, too, and missed his mother-in-law's birthday party. Your wife.
2: I saw him there.
4: And, you know, he had told me before about how important the fans are to the Thunder, and I would agree, but it appears the fans did not do their job.
2: Oh, whoa. Come on.
3: I feel like if anyone did their job, it was the fans.
4: Oh, it was? Okay.
3: That was on Saturday night. The only
4: Fair
3: people
4: enough.
3: Not doing their job was everyone except SGA.
2: Yeah.
4: I'm just kidding. It's apparent the injuries hurt us.
2: Injuries stink.
4: And the Spurs are, they're playing really good right now.
2: They're playing really good. And I feel like the part that it didn't take me very long to realize, because Drake, who I went with, our coworker, was talking about it when we were walking out of the stadium. He said, you know what? I'm glad we won it when we did last year.
3: Okay.
2: Because moving forward now, if the Spurs are already making the finals, they're going to be tough for a little while.
3: Yes, that's what they're saying.
2: Maybe unless they get injured or they start trading people or whatever, but hopefully we don't. But he's like, we won a championship. Be glad that we won when we did, because it's tough.
4: And what a difference a year makes, because last year the world loved us.
2: Turn on them.
4: Yeah.
2: I do. Yeah.
3: Do you think we'd like a guy like Wembanyama if he was on our team?
4: Oh, for sure.
3: Even his little punkiness and
2: you think we would?
3: Behavior. Oh, sure you would.
2: But I feel like mixed in with the guys that we see now, Shea in the post-game interview and all their after-the-season stuff, they just sound... They're respectful. They're not making excuses. Their season was great. It's disappointing. Like, just they're saying all the right things.
4: I love the way Shea handles his business. Mm-hmm. I think sometimes how you handle a loss is more important than how you handle a win. And I mean, he was great. And all of them were. Caruso, I don't know if you noticed when he walked off the court, was applauding the fans for all their effort.
3: Yeah.
4: And, I mean, that takes a lot of character, because in the emotions of that moment, a lot of times you don't want to react that way.
2: Yeah.
4: Those guys are true professionals.
3: You know, a lot of money is involved in their involvement.
4: Okay.
3: So that helps, probably, you know, regardless
2: of the
3: score.
2: They get paid to be nice.
3: Well, golly! You know, the coach did well, too. Dagnall had some good words at the end, reflecting on the fans and the you know, giving kudos to the Spurs for pulling it out.
4: We got a quality organization. Organization.
3: It's the good chemistry. What is it? Good mojo.
2: Mm-hmm.
3: It's a good
2: just
3: vibe.
2: Just good vibes.
4: So here comes the question mark. So the draft is in a few weeks. We've got a couple of first round picks.
2: Yeah, two of them. Yeah.
4: So the question mark becomes now, do we draft? Do we trade for something? We're committed to Chet at this point, right? Because he's
2: his
4: got a long term. Unless we can trade that contract.
2: We could trade it technically, but I just don't see them.
4: That's a lot of money, right?
2: That's a lot of money. I think they trust their big three right now, J-Dub, Shea, and Chet.
3: He's going to come around.
2: Chet didn't show up in the series like we expected, but... Wemby's a special individual that I think Chet's just...
4: I'm with Owen on this. I think I wouldn't give up on Chet yet. I know he played horrible in the last
2: terrible
4: game, but I think he's going to bulk up a little bit.
2: Uh-huh.
4: This is going to be a defining moment for him, and he's going to get better. He's never going to be Wembanyama.
3: The fact that he's in the 7-foot range and he's under 200 pounds, he needs to have about 6,000 calories a day.
4: No kidding.
3: Or
4: he needs
3: per
4: to
3: meal.
4: Follow Josh around for a day.
3: Yeah,
2: oh, yeah.
3: You show him, Eddie.
2: I will go.
3: I will say this was good for our family because it helped you teach a lesson. Listen to your kids of not always winning.
2: Yeah, how did they take it?
3: Gatlin took it. Okay, he sat there and watched the end with me. Gideon couldn't even watch the fourth quarter.
2: Yeah.
3: I peeked in there, and sure enough, he was in his Thunder jersey crying at the end.
2: See, that's tough.
3: We had a good conversation about it, and he's good.
2: He's all right now.
3: Yeah,
2: what'd you tell him, though? Just for those that have kids.
3: We won last year. We had a lot of fun, and you know what? What do you do after a loss? You try to get better. And imagine being better than what we are right now. That's because we're really good.
2: Yeah, that's true.
4: Fandom is hard.
3: It is.
4: Because when I was Josh's age, I was Josh.
2: Yeah.
4: I would get so emotionally invested and ruin several days, and then at some point you go, this is not healthy.
2: It's not healthy.
4: I know.
2: Yeah. I feel like I'm starting to realize that it's not healthy, but I'm still, I don't think I'm doing anything about it yet.
3: Well,
2: because
3: I'm
2: just living in it.
3: You're doing well, though.
2: I'm doing all right.
4: Well,
2: yeah.
4: And you said the other day, football season's like, what, 100 days?
2: Oh, yeah.
4: Well,
3: yeah, it's 96 days away.
4: Okay.
2: That's right.
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4: Well, let's cleanse our souls of the thunder. 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
2: October.
4: So that's not far off.
2: No, it's not that far.
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1: Riding a roller coaster, eating nuggies, you got the dipping sauces and all the things. 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

0: This is the Wake with Jake Show, powered by Teaners, your Western outfitter since 1930. The Wake with Jake Show. Kevin, Jesse, Owen, and Josh.
1: Morning. It's Monday morning. It's 8 o'clock, and that's the time of the morning where we go around the mics and find out what caught our ear.
2: I'll start.
1: Okay.
2: I feel successful for a weird reason. Not a weird reason, but a reason that is something that I think a lot of people take for granted once you get to this point. Hmm. When you can buy in bulk, you've made it.
3: Oh. Okay. Is that your
2: that really means status? That you're not necessarily buying just what's necessary right now. And I've been at that point, like scraping change out of the couch cushions and underneath my car seat and all the things. Like, I've done that. I've stolen a gift certificate from up here before to eat.
4: Wow. Goodness. There's the admittance.
2: 20-something years ago.
1: Yeah.
2: Anyway, when I go to Costco or if I order on the app or whatever, I'm like, I can afford to get all of these things right away.
1: I feel the same way. The last time I was at Sam's and they have that big barrel of nacho cheese.
2: Okay.
1: Yeah. I was like, I have made it.
3: Yes.
1: I'm buying in bulk. Let's go.
3: Let's go.
4: What caught my ear was we had a lot of like yard work over like the last couple weeks doing, cutting bushes down and stuff.
3: Are you sore?
4: And so, well, no, not sore at all, but whenever I mowed 2 weeks ago now, it wasn't really like a full mow because there was stuff in the yard and there's stuff in the way. So now we got a big trash pickup I talked about last week. So now all the leaves and trees and limbs are gone. So I got my first full mow in this weekend.
2: And the cat.
4: And that just got me excited. Okay, no, we don't got to talk about Milo. But the mow was great. And I'm just here to say that.
1: Mowing around Milo.
4: Okay, no.
3: That big old mound in the yard.
4: Quit it.
2: He should be your mascot for your mower.
3: Oh, my. Yeah.
4: He should be. I'll draw a little cat on it for Milo.
1: This is what caught my ear. I love this so much. Six Flags has banned content creator Alan Farrell for life.
4: Wow.
1: For eating chicken McNuggets on their Millennium Force roller coaster in Ohio.
3: What? What's wrong with that?
1: He posted a video where he stuffed the nuggets into his shorts before boarding the coaster, and then he attempted to eat all 10 nuggets with dipping sauce.
2: Oh my gosh.
4: No way.
1: Before the end of the ride.
4: That's amazing.
3: I
4: love that.
3: I wonder how he said, I think of how people do these videos. Do you think he had to have waited until the ride took off from the workers to hook up his GoPro quickly?
4: Oh,
2: I wonder if he had the permission to do the GoPro because he's an
4: influencer. Do they allow it or no? Not really.
3: Sometimes they don't want you doing things, so you got to wait till you move on to get your phone out or whatever.
2: Oh.
1: I mean, stuffing those down your shorts is a good way to keep your nuggies warm.
3: Oh. Nuggies. Hey, I have a Gatlin quote.
4: Oh.
5: Hey, it's Gatlin. It's a Gatlin quote award. Here comes a Gatlinism.
3: We watched some basketball this weekend.
4: Uh-huh.
3: And he's 5, Gatlin. And this is the first year that both my two oldest, Gideon and Gatlin, are enjoying sports. And he enjoys just poking.
4: Oh.
3: At his brother, which then this weekend poked at us. Because he was the biggest Spurs fan.
4: What?
3: Gatlin! Just out of spite. Oh, yeah, Wemby.
4: Because he saw you guys saying no Wemby.
3: Right.
2: I can't wait to see this kid as a teenager.
3: Oh, he's going to be a punk. I can already tell. And he was cheering on.
4: Was
3: he? I was like, what are you doing?
2: But, just to rile you guys up.
3: Just to do that. That's your
2: as
3: Gatlin.
2: As a 5-year-old. Wow.
3: That's terrible. He gets that from his mother.
4: Yeah, that's who it is.
0: Coming up on air and on the new Jake.
2: Can you spell your kid's name?
3: Yeah.
2: Okay, just making sure.
4: I hope so. Can you do science news coming up?
3: Yeah. I'll do science news coming up. It's Monday.

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1: Jesse, they might be able to bring back extinct birds.
2: Really?
1: I'll tell you the new thing from science that will be able to do that.
2: The cuckoo bird.
1: Yeah, well, is it really extinct?
2: I think so.
1: Oh. Well, let's talk about that coming up. 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
2: 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Good luck.
3: Hey, this is where I get to get some science news and tell you all about my scientific knowledge. Science News with Owen. Go ahead.
4: You've got it right here on the Wake with Jake Show.
5: It's time for Science News with Owen. Go ahead, Owen. Give us that science.
3: Well, Jeff Bezos has got a little awkward situation when his space rocket, the Blue Origin Nuclein, just absolutely busted.
6: That was huge. Yeah, it just busted.
3: It just busted.
2: There was nobody
3: in it. Nobody was in it.
2: I saw the video, but I didn't.
3: Not even going to be a test flight. It was going to be a test ignition.
2: Wow.
3: Just to see if the thing would fire upright. Kind of like when you get to Grandpa's old truck and you, let's just see if it'll turn over. That's what they were doing.
2: Uh-huh.
6: And did you see it?
2: No, I saw the video. Terrible.
3: It was. Everyone was looking at it over the weekend. But because no one died and no one was hurt, a lot of money was lost.
6: Yeah. Mm.
3: I would have been the employee that said, well, this is why we test things. Kapow. Not good. A new study found that professional chess players tend to make better moves when they decide their move quickly. They analyzed over 215,000 moves and found that the longer thinking times didn't always mean better decision making.
6: Hmm.
3: The pattern was strongest in faster games where intuition played a bigger role. Now, here's the thing. This was professional chess players.
2: Yeah. Oh.
3: And their moves they make. So think of something you're really good at.
6: I feel just like in life I'm that way.
3: Yeah. Mm-hmm. You
6: if
3: make
6: I
3: decisions.
6: Overthink it.
2: Make them quick.
6: It's just rain through it. I hate it.
3: A biotech company says it's developed a 3D printed artificial egg. It's actually capable of hatching chicks.
2: Huh.
3: This could open the door to saving endangered birds or even reviving extinct species.
2: That's nutty.
3: Our bird nerd over here.
6: Like that's a robo-chicken.
3: A robo-chicken could come back.
6: That's so crazy.
3: Or be developed.
6: Wow.
3: It uses specifically designed membrane that allows oxygen to pass through. Huh. So this could be a future thing that's good for those egg-hatching type animals.
2: That's cool.
3: A sweeping global study found that chronic kidney disease now affects nearly 800 million people and has become one of the world's leading causes of death. This is since a study from like 1999 or so, in the years between now and then, of what has been the, you know, on the death certificates and things like that. Often this disease is silent in early stages, and the condition is also a major contributor to heart disease as well, if you think about your body not processing and getting rid of things properly. Most people with chronic kidney disease in the study were still in the early stages, and that detail matters because early action can often slow the disease and help patients avoid more intense, costly treatments later on.
7: Hmm. 800 million, that number seems crazy.
3: I mean, obviously worldwide, that's a big deal because there's like 300 million people in America.
2: Yeah.
3: But I mean, I've heard of, I can name two or three people I know that have kidney function problems.
2: Man.
3: So what could be causing it is the next question
6: that's
3: I have.
6: That's my question.
3: Microplastics?
2: Oh.
3: Vaping? I don't know.
6: Yeah.
3: What is causing it? It's obviously something we're putting in our bodies.
2: It's got to be.
3: Maybe. That's your science news.
7: With Owen.
6: Spell Owen.
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2: Family Feud is coming up, and I got to talk about distracting your kids. You ever do that, Owen?
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2: You do.
3: Distract them.
2: Okay, yeah, let's talk about that more. There's a question for it. Family Feud on the way. 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

0: took you so long?
1: 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It's Family Feud. Here's your host, Josh Harvey.
2: Monday. Hello. I'm your host, Josh Harvey, and that just gets Kevin giggling every
3: time. Well, it gets better as the week goes on. That's a Monday. Woo!
2: It is a Monday.
4: That is a Monday. Woo.
2: That's a, yeah.
3: The woos go down as
2: they
3: the
2: do
3: week
2: go down.
3: Goes on.
4: No, they get more exciting and
2: How
4: fun.
2: How do they get more exciting?
3: Oh, that's right. Hello, I was texting. the woos are weak on Monday.
2: Yeah, there we go.
4: Is
2: Thank
4: it all
2: you.
4: Downhill?
2: Thank
4: or?
2: You.
3: Yeah. I'm going to turn up the thermostat.
2: Oh, and you're up first. First question.
3: Don't make me spell.
2: I want you to, first, there is a word in this question that I want you to spell, actually,
4: oh,
2: first.
4: No
2: instance.
4: Way.
2: Can you just spell instance for me?
3: Instance.
2: Uh-huh.
4: You
2: Come
4: can
2: on.
4: Write it down.
2: You can spell instance. Uh-huh.
3: Instance.
2: Please, Owen. Owen, you have four kids.
3: What
2: you can't
3: that?
2: Be an
3: I know
2: idiot.
3: How to have sex. I can't spell words. You know? There's a
2: okay.
3: dummy.
2: Okay.
3: There's a dummy born every day.
2: Yeah, and you were there.
3: I-N-S-T-A-N-C-E-S. Instance.
2: Why are you putting another S in the end?
3: Minus the S. Did I get it?
2: You did get it, yeah.
5: You've had four instances of sex.
2: Okay. Owen.
3: Believe me, that's it.
2: Owen, name an instance when a parent might try to distract their kid. Come on.
3: When you're trying to cook dinner.
4: Oh, that's what you call
3: yeah.
4: it.
3: Put them.
2: you're making food, yeah. Kevin.
5: Wow. Distract your kid?
2: Uh-huh.
5: I don't know. You're talking about something serious. You don't want him to listen.
2: Yeah. Adult conversations. Okay, yeah, that's yeah. on there. Jesse, name another instance when a parent might try to distract a kid.
4: What did Owen say?
3: He said, making food.
4: Oh, yeah, yeah. Oh, when they're hyper-focused on something that's upsetting them, you yeah. try to deter them from
2: yeah.
4: said thing.
2: The kid's upset.
4: Yeah.
2: Good. Owen.
3: Go ahead. You want to say it again?
2: No,
4: instance.
2: You're good.
3: Road tripping.
4: Oh,
3: long car ride.
4: Car ride.
2: No, that's
3: one,
2: not on there.
3: Good answer.
2: You got to keep him distracted in the car.
3: Oh, golly.
4: Oh, my gosh.
2: Kevo.
4: Can't wait till he has kids.
5: Yeah. From playtime to they need to do their homework.
2: More serious homework time, it says. Yeah.
3: Uh-huh.
2: Good. Jesse, two more answers on the board.
4: Movie.
3: What?
4: Like
2: movie or TV
4: movie?
2: Show scenes is on
4: yeah,
2: there.
4: Yeah. I couldn't describe it.
2: Either fast
4: words.
2: Forward or I guess you cover their eyes or something.
5: Jesse's
4: yeah.
5: real-time brain activity is fascinating.
2: It is,
4: hurts
2: isn't
4: so
2: it?
4: Bad.
2: You can see the words coming out of her throat.
4: It's Tasmanian devil.
2: Yeah.
4: All up there until it comes out my mouth, and sometimes
2: Owen,
4: it works, sometimes
2: the
4: it doesn't.
2: Number one answer is still available, by the way.
3: Is it kind of, have we alluded to it, kind of?
2: No, not really. Name another instance, Owen, when a parent might try to distract their kid. Only one strike, so you're good.
3: There's a defuglement going on at the Target.
4: What?
2: Now spell that. What is
3: there's
2: that?
3: There's defugality going on at the Walmart parking lot.
4: Defugalment?
3: And then, you know, the Walmart, that thing, the lady in the,
2: what are you
3: the
2: saying?
3: TikTok video where they're fighting the...
2: I don't know what you were even explaining, man.
4: Defugalment.
3: There's someone out there gets it.
2: Okay, I hope so.
5: I saw that video. You think it's real?
3: Gosh, I don't know.
5: Feels weird.
2: Huh.
3: Feels weird. I would distract my kids in that moment.
5: Yeah.
2: Kev?
5: When they're wanting privacy in the bedroom.
2: No.
5: No?
2: It was at the doctor's. Like getting a shot
4: getting a
2: or something,
4: shot.
2: I'm assuming. Yeah.
5: That's really good, yeah.
2: Yeah, trying to distract him from that. Kev, you're
4: minute.
2: Starting the next one.
5: Okay.
2: Name a word or short phrase that begins with the word hi.
5: Mm-hmm. High low?
3: Are you saying H-I or guess what? H-I-G-A.
2: Oh, look at you. Thank God you can spell hi. Jesse, name another word or short phrase that begins with the word hi.
4: What
2: H-I-G-A.
4: Is it? Highball. Okay.
2: Highball is on there. Good job.
4: Yeah, it is.
2: Owen, name another word.
3: Hi-ho. Hi-ho. It's off to work
2: I
3: we
2: think
3: go.
2: That's H-I. That's not H-I-G-A.
3: Oh.
4: It's not a hi-ho.
3: I actually think it's... I think it's H-I... E-G-H.
2: That's not a word.
4: Not even a word. That's
2: not a
4: word. Googlement or whatever.
2: Kevin,
5: highway.
2: We got two strikes.
5: Highway.
2: Yeah.
4: Highway
2: is on there. Good job. Jesse, name another word or short phrase that begins with the word high.
4: High school.
2: The number one answer. Thank you, Jesse. Owen, back to the idiot. Come on. Do something.
3: Just because.
2: I'm poking you with a stick saying, give me a word with hi in it. Come on.
3: Like, give me. What? Highland. Cattle.
2: No.
4: Don't listen to Kevin.
2: The other words that you didn't get on there were high five, high noon, and high heels, guys. So,
0: you suck. Stunk today.
4: Da-da-da.
3: Well.
4: Da-da-da.
2: Spell feud, Owen.
3: F-U-E-D.
4: I was waiting for the flip.
2: You got it wrong.
3: F-E-U-D. I do always get that backwards.
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4: 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It feels like it's been forever since I've gotten to do a 405 Buzz.
5: Huh.
4: Because it has.
6: Remember? Thursday, probably a couple days ago.
4: No, Thursday we had our Proton Center guy.
6: Oh, we did. That's right. It's a Wednesday.
7: And Noble.
4: And the Noble
6: it's been
4: Friday.
6: Like half a week.
4: So shut it,
6: you're
4: Josh.
6: Right. My bad.
4: Tom Hanks says that Toy Story 5, which I cannot wait to see, has one of the most heartbreaking scenes in the entire franchise.
7: No, there's no way.
6: That's not
7: how
4: do
7: way.
4: You get any sadder?
6: Toy Story 3 was.
7: Toy Story 3, when he's giving away Woody. There's, I cried and I was
6: can't
7: an adult.
6: Be worse. Can't be worse than that.
4: Or holding hands in the furnace.
7: Yeah.
6: Oh, that was terrible.
7: The furnace, Kevin.
6: Kevin, you remember the furnace?
7: Holding hands. I love that scene.
6: No, you don't.
7: It was so moving.
4: I can't wait. There are so many things I can't wait for. Josh to have kids.
6: Oh.
4: Kevin to actually watch Disney movies with his granddaughter.
7: I hope to live to Toy Story 12.
6: He hates these movies.
4: And Owen to have teenagers. Can't wait.
7: Oh, I think it's going to be a struggle.
4: Yep. You just said that your son was cheering on Wimby just to get under your skin, and he's 5.
7: Yeah. Yeah.
6: You're done for.
7: Yeah.
4: All right. Madonna was asked to name her best boom boom partner.
6: Whoa.
7: I read this. This is crazy.
4: She said it was John F. Kennedy Jr., but she qualified that answer because she was only counting dead people. People that are dead now. Not. They hooked up in the late 80s, apparently.
7: Does she have a body count?
4: I don't know. I'm sure it's out there somewhere.
7: You see, you didn't put the other part of
4: it,
7: story.
4: No, I did not.
7: She specified why.
4: Yeah.
6: Oh.
7: I'll leave it to your imagination.
6: Okay.
7: Because he said, ask not what your country could be. That's good.
6: That was his dad.
4: That's his dad.
7: Hey.
6: You know what my daddy once said?
7: My daddy once told me.
6: No.
4: Oh, God.
7: That would be a great opening line, though.
4: Gosh, my face hurts from laughing today. Brad Pitt and Angelina Jolie's son, Maddox, really looks like he actually doesn't want to do anything with his dad because he's legally dropping Pitt his name. So it's Maddox Jolie Pitt. He wants to legally file the paperwork requesting the legal name change, specifically dropping Pitt from the last name, and makes him Maddox Siobhan Jolie. I hope I'm saying his middle name right.
6: Siobhan.
4: But so Maddox actually has, so his older siblings, I say older, other siblings, in dropping Pitt as the last name, Shiloh changed her name legally, Zahara dropped it informally, and Vivienne removed it from the playbill for a Broadway production that she worked on. So that says something about
6: daddy. No, it
4: really
6: does.
4: They all have daddy issues. 405 Buzz.
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1: 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He was the original famous Shakota, Oklahoman. 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

0: Jason Aldean and Carrie Underwood, If I Didn't Love You.
1: It's 9 o'clock in Oklahoma. The Credo of Jake. Jake's an Okie, born and bred. Cherishes his independence. Calls it like he sees it. He's there for his neighbors. Because he knows if you don't have community, you don't have much. Work hard, play hard, love hard. Jake's a lover of tradition and a lover of what's next. The latest generation of storytellers. Because the stories are what make it country. 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
1: Well, that's both of their new one. Tickets on the Tens coming up. Wake with Jake Show. Billy Bob Thornton coming to Riverwind. We'll give you tickets. Josh will give you the keyword. You know, I had a great uncles in my life. Uncle Bob, Uncle Dale. But you know what would have been really cool?
2: What?
1: Uncle Cracker.
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0: Farmley featuring Blanco Brown. Just the way.
1: I went to El Coyote over the weekend.
2: Yay.
1: I got their queso.
2: Yeah. Oh.
1: And if you want it extra crispy, you just ask for it Blanco Brown. Get it? It's just a little crispier. Okay, thank you. Wait, we take Joe George Burge.

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1: Hey, you're in the middle of commercial free. How about that? 4:40, Autumn does it again this afternoon here on Jake with Luke Bryan. Right now.

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1: Well, back tomorrow on the Wake with Jake show, we'll have more of those Billy Bob Thornton Riverwind tickets, or tickets on the 10s. We've got Corey Kent and Co. Wetzel now. It's Rocky Mountain Low. We're commercial free. Wake with Jake.

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1: Country music news on a Monday. It's a Monday, June 1st, Monday. Hello, first of the month on a Monday.
2: Crazy.
1: I love when the first of the month happens on Monday.
2: It's the first of a month.
1: Nothing gets me more juiced up.
3: What?
4: Nothing?
2: Nothing at all.
3: Nothing.
2: Hey, Kelsey.
3: Not even butt litter.
2: Today's your day.
1: Not butt litter. Nothing. Spider-Man, Tom Holland, his birthday today. He's 30.
3: Wow.
2: Tom Holland, cool dude. The man who looks like he's lifting frogs in his mouth.
3: Oh, you're making fun of his face.
1: We like him.
2: He looks like he's got
3: That's
2: stuff.
3: That's why
2: in
3: Spider-Man
2: his
3: quit it.
2: Yeah. I love him.
1: He's your friendly
2: he's
1: neighborhood.
2: Got the
3: he
2: little
3: is.
2: Baby face that no. he looks like he's got.
3: He's 30.
2: Stuff in
3: he's a man and he's 30.
1: Well, Zendaya doesn't mind looking down at him that way.
2: I didn't look down. Looking down.
1: Because he's so short.
3: Okay.
2: He's so mean.
1: Comedian Nikki Glaser, she's 42.
3: Huh.
1: Alanis Morissette is 52. Is she still with us?
2: Yes.
1: Yeah. Oh, okay.
3: She's touring.
1: I'm thinking Amy Winehouse, different person.
2: Yeah, not at all the same.
1: Heidi Klum, 53. Ronnie Dunn of Brooks and Dunn, 73.
2: Wow.
1: And Morgan Freeman's birthday today at 89.
3: This is a big day for
2: birthdays. That is a big day for birthdays.
1: I like when I hear Morgan Freeman on the commercial say, diarrhea. Next week is the Carolina Country Music Fest, or I should say it's later this week. It's happening out in Myrtle Beach, and if you're single and looking to mingle, there's a way that they're going to have an AI-assisted matchmaking kiosk there at the event for an hour a day. The Jack Daniels party tent's going to turn into a single saloon. Those interested can sign up, and AI is going to matchmake them with other concert goers.
3: Wow.
1: This is something we should have done at Jake
2: Jam. Wild.
3: So do you, like, do it in the side of the tent, or do
2: like
3: you, it's like an app on
2: something?
3: A phone? How does that work?
1: Well, it's a great question.
2: we'll research it and find out.
1: I'm just here to tell you the story.
2: By the way, you just
1: this
2: came
1: is not
2: up,
1: the breakdown.
2: You just came up with another country artist.
5: What?
2: Dake Daniels.
3: Yeah, you did say Dake Daniels.
1: Dake Daniels?
3: Uh-huh. You did.
1: I did. This That's tie okay. is cutting off.
2: All the circulation.
3: You had the stroke story about 15 minutes ago.
2: Yeah.
3: Okay.
1: What? Let me stick my tongue out a little longer.
3: Okay.
1: Martina McBride, she's the latest artist to drop out of that Great American State Fair at the National Mall for the America 250 celebration. She says, I was presented with an opportunity to perform at the nonpartisan event, but it turns out it was misleading.
3: Oh.
1: She said, I've spent my entire career singing songs about real people, real issues. It greatly upsets me that any fan may now feel I'm abandoning the meaning behind those songs. Hmm. Other performers to drop out of that big 250th birthday, Millie Vanilli, not doing it anymore, Jesse.
2: Just Millie.
1: Yeah. Young MC and the Commodores dropping out.
2: Young MC?
1: Mm-hmm.
3: The Commodores are still? They're still going?
4: I guess.
2: They do tours every now and then.
1: With Ricky Gervais?
2: Sometimes they don't even do Lionel Richie.
1: Lionel
2: Richie and
3: Ricky Gervais.
2: That's fun.
1: Sorry.
4: No, I don't think Lionel plays with them anymore.
2: Mm-mm.
1: Oh.
3: Huh.
1: The
2: I think they did like a TV thing once, but
1: The fact that it's linked to President Trump's Freedom 250 initiative has got a lot of people soured towards the event. So, I mean, maybe without Martina, we can have Kid Rock.
3: Oh, yeah.
4: Lee Greenwood going to be there?
1: Well, maybe.
2: I was going to say, he never misses
3: stuff. Jason Aldean will be there.
1: Aldean might be there. Lee Bryce might have to fill in again.
3: Yeah.
1: Yeah, just
3: lip sync a couple songs.
2: Hang on, did you just say Jason Aldean will be there, probably?
3: Yeah, probably.
1: Yeah.
3: I'm trying to be nice about it.
1: We report, you look it up.
3: Yeah.
1: That's country music news.
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1: Well, well, well, it happened again. Morgan getting frustrated, and so he pushed a piano over. It was technical difficulties that caused it, but over the weekend in Denver at a show. Let's breathe, Morgan. It's Jesse here on Jake with Dan and Shay. I got a call.

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2: 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Welcome to your Monday midday. 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
1: 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Crazy! 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
1: 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You made it to your Monday midday. Have some jelly roll. I am not-

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Have you ever played Flip and Guess with Autumn in the afternoon? 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

It's High Noon in Oklahoma. The Credo of Jake. Jake's an Okie, born and bred. Cherishes his independence. Calls it like he sees it. He's there for his neighbors. Because he knows if you don't have community, you don't have much. Work hard, play hard, love hard. 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The latest generation of storytellers. Because the stories are what make it country. 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
1: 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Maybe it's lunchtime. 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
2: 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Ah, what are we going to do? 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Ooh, did I say it? 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

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That's why you get stuff like Casey Musgrave's latest. It's Jesse here on Jake. 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

0: about Kevin Powers and Shaboozy? That one doing okay in my ears. It's Jesse here on 93.3. That's on the way after Jason Aldean right now.
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2: 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It's Autumn here on 93.3, keeping it company all afternoon. So, hey, I'll stop yapping and get to jamming. There's some Morgan Wallen up next with Don't We?

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Man, tell you what, after Saturday night's game against the Spurs, you kind of need a heart of stone if you're a Thunder fan. Tough loss, but hey, we'll get them next year. I feel pretty good about it, and hey, at least we don't have to hear people whining anymore. You know, Luke's up next on Jake.

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1: I mean, sure, Living on Love, that's a sweet idea. But did you see how much that Powerball is tonight? 180 million smackaroonies. So yeah, might be stopping at a gas station on the way home. Here's some shaboozy on Jay.

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1: Well, it's Autumn here on 93.3. And hey, if you're wondering what to do with all your time now that the Thunder are out of the playoffs, you're not alone. I was looking it up. Looks like the first official day of the summer is June 21st, which is also Father's Day. And you know what also drops on the 21st? New House of the Dragon. It's about time. I missed that show. And hey, don't forget, Masters in the Universe, He-Man, all that. That comes out this Friday. I'm looking forward to that, too. Megan's up next on Jake.

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riding roads, Jake coming through your speakers. 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It's 95. 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
1: Well, if Sarah was born to fly, I must have been born to give away concert tickets. I mean, I'm pretty good at it. Next opportunity is coming up at 4:30 for my flipping guest song of the day. Could take home a pair of tickets to see Billy Bob Thornton. That's right. He's in the music scene. He's playing at Riverwind this July. So if you want to win, stay tuned.

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With a staggering number of jackpots, our players are turning spins into wins. Lucky Star Casino, the biggest jackpots and limitless promotions are closer than you think.

0: 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Amen.
1: Another Monday? Amen to that, said no one ever. But hey, don't worry. Gonna make it worth your while during this 4 o'clock hour. Got a chance at some free tickets and, of course, our hour of nonstop country. That's all coming up on Jake.

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1: Well, hey, it's Autumn here, and you know, nothing goes better with summertime than some live music. 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
1: You know, I got a real bone to pick with these Spurs players. I saw this interview right before Game 7 this past weekend, where one of the players was accusing us of playing loud music, like, right outside their hotel room. It was a concert at Scissortail that had been planned, like, well ahead in advance, like at least a year. So, you know what? Whatever. They just needed some pettiness to get over the hump. And you know what? You got what you wanted. I hope New York beats the socks off of them. Rascal Flatts is up next on Jake.

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2: Hey, that's right. And a new week on Jake means new prizes. This time, a pair of tickets to see Billy Bob Thornton. He's playing at Riverwind next month, but you can win tickets right now. So let's see what you got.

0: 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Text me the song and who sings it to 405-231-5253. 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

0: What kind of gone?
1: Speaking of gone, win or lose, I am so glad I don't have to deal with those nasty Spurs fans anymore. So annoying. And you know what? Good on the Thunder for being classy in their exit interviews, but I don't have to be. I'm not on the team, so boo! Go Knicks! But I should be cheering. You know why? Because we are kicking off our hour stretch of commercial-free country right now on 93.3 with some Casey Musgraves.

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1: You know what? I am really missing seeing all our Jake listeners at our shows. Can't believe it's been a month since New Face Showcase. But you know how we are. Won't be long till the next one. Right, George? He's up next on 93.3.

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It's 5 o'clock in Oklahoma. The Credo of Jake. Jake's an Okie, born and bred. Cherishes his independence. Calls it like he sees it. He's there for his neighbors. Because he knows if you don't have community, you don't have much. Work hard, play hard, love hard. 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The latest generation of storytellers. Because the stories are what make it country. 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
2: Well, your favorite duo, Dan and Shay's, got a new album dropping this August. Keep an eye out. It's called Young, and it's only got 10 tracks on it. I know a certain Morgan Wallen could take a page out of that book. Now, up next, if you were playing along with my flipping guess, I've got your answer right here. Jason Aldean's on Jake, Big Green Tractor.

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Well, I know lies around here. We are straight shooters on Jake FM. In fact, got more of Oklahoma's new country playlist, and even better, it's commercial free. Ella Langley, Chase Matthew, Joe Nichols. Plus, I managed to sneak in a throwback. One of my favorite tracks coming from Brooks and Dunn.

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1: Oklahoma City's got style. 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A little country, a little wild.
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1: Question: where are you listening to Jake FM right now? 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

0: Russell Dickerson, Happens to Me.
1: Well, howdy doody. It's Autumn here, queuing up my final hour of the evening. You got me till 7, and I'm putting in all my favorites, like this next track. New kid on the block, Jacob Hackworth. He's on Jake, What Took You So Long? You told

0: 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With a staggering number of jackpots, our players are turning spins into wins. 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

93.3 Autumn here, wondering, have I been living under a rock? Since when has there been a Sweet Magnolia show? It's on Netflix, and it's working on season 5? What? You know, not to brag, but I did Sally Field's monologue for the movie during my acting class, and I actually got people to cry. 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
1: Ella Langley making Morgan Wallen branch out and do something he doesn't normally do, a.k.a. working with a woman. Wonder what that's about. Up next, got some Max McNown on Jake.

0: 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Better me for you.
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1: 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But here in about a month or two, it's going to be popping off. 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

Alrighty, well, that is my time for the evening here on 93.3. Thanks for hanging with me, but don't worry. Got more of Oklahoma's new country playlist on the way, like some Hudson Westbrook, and a throwback that I know you know all the words to, Gretchen Wilson's Redneck Woman, playing in a few on Jake.

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